Gravity grows towards heaven. Pleasure in possession, melding. Black hole, she fell in, welding. Every other year I'm shedding. Core element, delicate, contained in curios and cabinets. Black china, no embellishment. Nobody really getting over, it's all relative.

projectile head first, innocent step, felt all out the loop, still feeling woozy, been the moodiest, miss me with Yakubian news, mini moons, pin where I've been and where I move, marooned, group of

baby. 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Can hear my uncle Kiefer telling me you got enough. Always running from the police, I had to park the money. 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

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That shit be hit or miss. Last grade I completed was the eighth. Ain't been suspended since. All the crime never did a stint. Should've went with my first man. We end up getting flicked. Merging between them blurred lines with a brick of fit.

0: Race off the 18. Still got 1 foot in, 1 foot out, it's like a jazz step. Sick, I had to watch my nigga Joey take his last breath. Got the most vividest, vague as the images. On my resume, it ain't no stains or no blemishes. You can't put no smut on my name when you mention it. The gang I'm in, you can't disclaim without no membership. Been in this shit since I was 8. Long live my nigga Brent. All that shit did was brought me pain and stole my innocence. Can't put too much cut on the ace, that shit be hit or miss. Last grade I completed was the 8th, ain't been suspended since. Skid it.
1: Going to school with too much money, got my son suspended. Going to school with too much money.
2: Idea Box, Black Idea Box, Thoughts Ping Pong, it's all for real, what side you wanna be on? Sapo Tech, bars weighed by the spit glob, baby mama in a Faraday cage niqab, sky gray, are you sick god, or simply pissed off, it didn't seem to matter much, bebop, scatter crunch, rainy fog, the brain declogs, chainmail jingling, that same old feeling. The women are fighters, the trophy was the head of a tiger. In the dead of summer, everything has a color. But is the language alive? But is the language alive? Idea Box, Black Idea Box, is the language alive? Imagine our surprise to learn the map was a stencil. I would've wrote a verse, but I had to stab a rapper with my pencil. It snapped. The Toblerone cracked, the chromosomes match. Were you holding back? Moving at the speed of dark, I hold on to the greenest part. But is the language alive? Anguish in the eyes, the brush painted wide. I'm not wise, I can't make the blues stay inside. The brother of the wind rides the wave where it takes him. Keeping it real is a kind of faking. My style Jumanji in the basement, some shit you shouldn't play with. Man's crooked making straight faces. Tasteless, it ain't like stepping on ants. Is the language alive? Mental lacerations, the only combination we can be placed in. Triple stages. Is the language alive? Is the language alive? Idea Box, Black Idea Box. 5 centuries I bled, divorced by the head.

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0: 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We got history, but this and me could be a demise. Street smarts always beats encyclopedia wise. 3 cars, meal for dinner, I might eat you alive.
1: Where's anger? Why are you so angry? I realized that it was fear. That's what I came to. It was fear in my life. Not confidence, but fear. To admit that you got some issues. You know, because we don't want to think of ourselves as having issues.
2: Yeah.

I, son of the Most High, Jah Rastafari, our heart shall correspond and beat it in one harmony. Sounds from the burning spear.

0: And welcome back to Permanent Delight on Glorious Radio Start. And this is your dear Willy the Italian. And we're going to listen to some hip hop. I hope you have good plans for your Friday and weekend in general. I disappeared last week. I couldn't do the show, but I'm back. So who cares? Right, Mantronics. Right, let's play some more music. Enjoy the show.
1: Texte biten,

Let's continue with some good stuff. And this is your, truly yours, Willie the Italian. And enjoy the rest of the show.

0: ready.
1: Shut up already. Right, people, 30 minutes to go, more or less. Sorry if I didn't speak that much today, but there's nothing to say. We talk too much. Pardon. On social media, on blogs or whatever, so it's better to let the music play. And this is your dear Willie Italian, and I will let the music play. I do really hope you have enjoyed the show so far. You have loved it, liked it, adored it. Anyway, some more grime for you. Enjoy your weekend, take care. And do whatever you want, do whatever you think makes you feel better, and take it easy. And for the people like me who live in Italy, it's kind of hot these days, so go to the beach, maybe listening to Radio Start on your headphones, there we go, or earplugs, maybe it's better, earphones actually, there we go, some more grime for you, see you next time.
2: So we're going in real big right now. You know what I'm talking about, but don't you find everybody, and these are people who ain't really putting joints out, sounds like ghetto?
3: No.
2: Everyone.
3: Yeah, I've said this
2: like
3: before.
2: Everyone from no, the UK sounds like Getz.
3: Yeah, because what... 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
2: everyone's a Getz wannabe, a Getz sound-alike, a mini Getz.
3: Mm.
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0: Right. It's after 10 o'clock, but we do apologize. You don't know the MySpace.

0: 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Stay tuned.
1: It's been about 20 minutes since my last shopping spree. And I just can't not shop. You know? It's a real problem for me. I go shopping a lot. And I spend a lot of money on like clothes and things that I just don't need. So I made this rule for myself that I could only use the money that I earned from donating plasma. I could only use that card if I wanted to go shopping. And then I use my other money that I get from my regular job for like bills and things that I need. But shopping, only this BioLife card. That way I'm not really losing anything by going shopping. I'm just losing a little bit of plasma. It's not a big deal.

0: 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I'll turn into a college girl after a couple vodkas.
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when the world got involved, and I woke up older, with the flag of surrender draped across my shoulder. Remember before, when we cared about things like who was the tallest, waiting round for the adults to stop talking, but they can't see past what absorbs them. When I grow up, I'll do it different, trying to change the world by wishing, if I could have it all, whatever I liked, I just want everyone to be aware.

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1: It's been about 20 minutes since my last shopping spree. And I just can't not shop. You know? Shopping a lot, and I spend a lot of money on like clothes and things that I just don't need. So I made this rule for myself that I could only use the money that I earned from donating plasma. I could only use that card if I wanted to go shopping, and then I use my other money that I get from my regular job for like bills and things that I need. But shopping, only this BioLife card. That way, I'm not really losing anything by going shopping. I'm just losing a little bit of plasma. That's not a big deal. 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
3: Maybe just run down your.

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But like that life is strange. Kinetic trash has never been time and exuberant minds on play. 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